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2: Good morning. It's a clear drive on the Queensway. Highway 416 is trouble-free northbound and southbound. Highway 174 looks good in both directions, and we're doing well on city streets. 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
4: A serious collision on the eastbound 401 east of Brockville yesterday afternoon led to the full closure of the eastbound highway into the evening. A transport truck carrying a load of lumber rolled over into the right-hand ditch, seriously injuring the driver. He was transported to hospital in serious but stable condition. The highway remained closed through the afternoon rush hour for the investigation and cleanup, and finally reopened yesterday evening around 7:30 p.m. Police continue to investigate the cause of the collision. Ottawa police are investigating a shooting in Overbrook. Emergency crews were called to the 300 block of Prince Albert Street, where officers located a shooting victim. He was transported to a trauma center for treatment. A suspect is in custody, but investigators have not yet released details about the circumstances leading up to the shooting, nor have they provided information on the condition of the victim. Residents and motorists were asked to avoid the area while the investigation was ongoing. Police say there will be an increased presence in the neighborhood, and more information is expected to be released today. Ottawa police and special constables investigated an incident in the city's downtown core after an injured individual boarded an OC Transpo bus near the intersection of Rideau and Friel Streets. Emergency crews responded to the scene, and the victim was assessed by paramedics. The victim sustained serious injuries, although the exact nature of those injuries and the condition of the victim were not immediately released. Investigators said the injuries were believed to have occurred at an unknown location and have not released details about suspects or the circumstances surrounding the injuries. In sports, the Blue Jays lost their fourth game in a row. It was never close against the Braves. Atlanta with a 7-3 win. The Vegas Golden Knights take on the Carolina Hurricanes tonight in Game 2 of the Stanley Cup Finals. Vegas leads the series 1-0. From the Skywards News Center, I'm Captain Frank.
0: 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Ottawa weather.
2: Today we warm up to a high of 31 with a mix of sun and cloud. Overnight tonight we have a low of 14 with partly cloudy skies. Tomorrow a high of 27 with a mix of sun and cloud. Overnight we have a low of 16 with a 40% chance of showers. And Saturday a high of 25 with a 40% chance of rain. Overnight we have a low of 16 with a 30% chance of showers. And that's your Skywards weather. I'm Antonia Altabonte.
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Perfect Music, Mix 98.5, and Britney Spears, You Drive Me Crazy. And good morning. If very warm temperatures drive you crazy today, not your day. Gonna feel like 31 degrees. And will there be a Humidex on top of that? Maybe a touch, maybe nothing really to worry about. But tonight down to 14 and 27 degrees. On Friday, SunCloud, as we get into a weekend, your first full June weekend, right? 25 degrees expected on Saturday, maybe light rain, and light rain maybe on Sunday, 26. But you never know, that light rain, those forecasts of light rain maybe won't happen at all. Currently, you are getting up to 11 degrees and clear for the most part. You know what? We're going to begin to swim in the Ottawa River. It is going to be a thing. It will be legal. We'll give you more details on that coming up. And right now it is Tate McRae. Enjoy as we wake up together on this fine Thursday morning. I'm Dylan Black. It's Ottawa's Perfect Music Mix, Mix 98.5.

0: Ottawa's Perfect Music Mix, Mix 98.5, Sean Mendes, Life of the Party. Good morning, it is Dylan Black. Were you concerned about Rod Stewart in his 80s? And he wasn't feeling well last week, had to cancel a couple of shows. He's like, nope, can't do it. Well, I guess he returned to the stage for his Vegas residency, and he addressed his illness.
1: Boy, absolutely. I've got this awful sinus infection. And I should have gone to hospital, but I didn't. And it got infected my ears and my eardrums, and I couldn't hear a thing a couple of days ago. I'm nearly there, but when you've had your ears blocked up, it ruins your equilibrium. So I might stumble a bit tonight.
0: All right, so he is good. That is good news, because we have lost so many legends in the past couple of years. Rod, feel 100% soon, please. It is Olivia Dean and So Easy to Fall in Love With on Mix 98.5, Ottawa's Perfect Music Mix.

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And Rihanna, Ottawa's Perfect Music Mix, Mix 98.5. I'm Dylan Black. Good morning. Well, I guess we're going to begin to swim with Parliament Hill as the backdrop this summer. The NCC has announced swimming docks will be installed on both sides of the Ottawa River. This summer, let the capital be your cottage, the NCC said. Great! A swimming dock will be installed in the Ottawa River behind the Canadian Museum of History, and a dock will be set up attached to the new East Wharf platform near the Rideau Canal locks. So basically, an unsupervised as well, right? That sounds like a disaster waiting to happen, but do you feel safe? Do you think it's clean enough to jump into the Ottawa River and have a swim? Something to look forward to, and on days like today, it would be welcomed as we are going to reach 32 degrees with the Humidex. Woo! Good morning, it's Mix 98.5.

0: 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Traffic.
1: It's a clear drive on the Queensway and Highway 416. I'm not seeing any major issues with Highway 174. We're also doing well over our bridges. 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And that's the latest traffic. I'm Antonia Altabonte.
0: 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Ottawa weather.
1: Today we warm up to a high of 31 with a mix of sun and cloud. Overnight tonight we have a low of 14 with partly cloudy skies. Tomorrow a high of 27 with a mix of sun and cloud. Overnight we have a low of 16 with a 40% chance of showers. And Saturday a high of 25 with a 40% chance of rain. Overnight we have a low of 16 with a 30% chance of showers. And that's your Skywards weather. I'm Antonia Altabonte.
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1: And Preston Pablo, 'cause I do. Ottawa's Perfect Music Mix, Mix 98.5. Okay, going to name drop some good people tuned in over the past couple of days and let me know about it. So hello to Lori Holier, Jennifer Pavone. Jennifer Pavone tuned in as well. Lisa Pettibourne as well. Kevin Ganley. I've mentioned Kevin before. He is out in the Vanclykill area where I grew up. Raymond Chung, amazing, handsome young man. And Donna Villeneuve as well. Suzanne Lovelace tuned in. Robin Desnoyers, thank you so much. This is the premiere week, I guess you could say, of the Dylan Black Show on Mix 98.5. And we're having some fun, aren't we? Yes, 32 is what it's going to feel like later on this afternoon with the Humidex Bon Jovi, Living on a Prayer, Mix 98.5. Good morning.

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Good morning, Charlie Puth, and attention, I'm Dylan Black. This is Mix 98.5, and we do want your attention. 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
2: On the Queensway eastbound, expect delays from Moody to Woodruff. Queensway westbound, I'm seeing slowdowns through Woodruff. And it looks like we're now dealing with an accident just at Green Bank near the intersection of Fallowfield Road. Highway 174 westbound, the usual volume is starting to fill in through Jean d'Arc Boulevard. And it looks like the crash on Murray Street coming off the Alexandra Bridge has fully cleared. Good things happen slowly. 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And that's the latest traffic. I'm Antonia Altabonte.
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3: A serious collision on the eastbound 401 east of Brockville yesterday afternoon led to the full closure of the eastbound highway into the evening. A transport truck carrying a load of lumber rolled over into the right-hand ditch, seriously injuring the driver. He was transported to hospital in serious but stable condition. The highway remained closed through the afternoon rush hour for the investigation and cleanup and finally reopened yesterday evening around 7:30 p.m. Police continue to investigate the cause of the collision. Ottawa police are investigating a shooting in Overbrook. Emergency crews were called to the 300 block of Prince Albert Street, where officers located a shooting victim. He was transported to a trauma center for treatment. A suspect is in custody, but investigators have not yet released details about the circumstances leading up to the shooting, nor have they provided information on the condition of the victim. Residents and motorists were asked to avoid the area while the investigation was ongoing. Police say there will be an increased presence in the neighborhood, and more information is expected to be released today. Ottawa police and special constables investigated an incident in the city's downtown core after an injured individual boarded an OC Transpo bus near the intersection of Rideau and Friel Streets. Emergency crews responded to the scene, and the victim was assessed by paramedics. The victim sustained serious injuries, although the exact nature of those injuries and the condition of the victim were not immediately released. Investigators said the injuries were believed to have occurred at an unknown location and have not released details about suspects or the circumstances.

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1: 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Ottawa weather.
2: Today we warm up to a high of 31 with a mix of sun and cloud. Overnight tonight we have a low of 14 with partly cloudy skies. Tomorrow a high of 27 with a mix of sun and cloud. Overnight we have a low of 16 with a 40% chance of showers. And Saturday a high of 25 with a 40% chance of rain. Overnight we have a low of 16 with a 30% chance of showers. And that's your Skywards weather. I'm Antonia Altabonte.
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Bella Langley, Jews in Texas on Mix 98.5. Good morning. It's Ottawa's perfect music mix with a high around 32 degrees today. I guess that's the first time we've said that this year, right? The high, 32. And nothing but sunshine. We were going to go for a walk. There are plenty of walking trails, as you know, like across the capital, right? And in the Manitic area, Barrhaven, got my guy, my little

guy, Max, from school yesterday, and I said, you want to go for a walk? And he said, no, let's go look at the new toys at Walmart. Okay, we did that instead. There's more. Air conditioning, right? So if you are headed out today and you're trying to get in some exercise, which I do recommend on a daily basis, you got to bring that sunscreen, you got to bring that that water, and just be careful with the highs around 32 degrees, and pretty much the same deal for tomorrow as well. The weather is the story, as we are now feeling like summer. And girls like you, the Dylan Black Show. Good morning. 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

Ottawa's Perfect Music Mix, Mix 98.5, with a high around 32 degrees. Later on today, I'm Dylan Black. Good morning. Passengers riding the O train were met with hundreds of elevator outages at stations over an 18-month period, according to new data released by OC Transpo. At this point, if you were OC Transpo, would you be releasing this data? Would you, like, nah, probably shouldn't, right? Yeah. City staff provided the data in a response to an inquiry that was made to find out how many times elevators, lines 1, 2, and 4 have been out of service and why. And the why? Because OC Transpo is why. O-Train is why. I guess October 2025 was the month with the highest number of outages, 39 total incidents. Woo! Don't we love our OC Transpo, right? Lots of great people working hard behind the scenes, and then sometimes things just not working at all. Culture Club, good morning. It's Mix 98.5.

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0: Ottawa's Perfect Music Mix, Mix 98.5, Alex Warren and Ordinary. We will look at your roads coming up in moments and a complete look at your forecast. I'm Dylan Black. Good morning. I'm very excited that there is new He-Man in theaters this weekend. It is called Masters of the Universe.
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0: All right, will he restore peace to Eternia? Perhaps, maybe not. I'm going with yes. But guaranteed to be number one at the box office this weekend, Masters of the Universe. Good morning. I'm Dylan Black. It's Mix 98.5.

0: 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Traffic.
1: On the Queensway eastbound, we're dealing with volume from Highway 416 to Woodruff. Queensway westbound also slows to Woodruff. Highway 416 is issue-free. Highway 174 westbound also slows through Jeanne d'Arc Boulevard. And I'm not seeing any major problems on city streets. It looks like all issues have cleared. We're just starting to fill in, getting the usual morning volume. Air North is flying direct from Toronto to Whitehorse or Yellowknife. Catch the midnight sun or marvel at the northern lights. No matter when you go, this bucket list trip is a true northern wonder. FlyAirNorth.com. And that's the latest traffic. I'm Antonia Altabonte.
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1: Today we warm up to a high of 31 with a mix of sun and cloud. Overnight tonight we have a low of 14 with partly cloudy skies. Tomorrow a high of 27 with a mix of sun and cloud. Overnight we have a low of 16 with a 40% chance of showers. And Saturday a high of 25 with a 40% chance of rain. Overnight we have a low of 16 with a 30% chance of showers. And that's your Skywards weather. I'm Antonia Altabonte.
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Ottawa's Perfect Music Mix, Mix 98.5 Marshmallow and Happier. I'm Dylan Black. Good morning. You'll notice that I'm always talking about events, stuff in our community, local, small businesses, shout-outs, birthdays, whatever. 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What about the Carp Garlic Festival? It is coming. Yes, the annual tradition. Now, right now, they're looking for local garlic growers, okay? If you are a local garlic grower, contact Carp Farmers Market on Instagram. The festival, by the way, we have time to get excited about it. August 15th and 16th. So there, it's going to be a summer of just action-packed events and lots of fun. Ed Sheeran, Eyes Closed, Mixed 98.5. Good morning.

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2: On the Queensway westbound, it looks like we have a crash just after Bronson. Expect delays from about the split. Also, the usual volume through Woodruff. Queensway eastbound, stop and go from Moody to Woodruff. City streets, we have an accident just at Robertson Road and Baseline. Also, an accident at Hunt Club and Moody. There's also a crash still ongoing at Leitrim and Albion Road. This spring, get outside and commute the fun way. 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With the latest traffic, I'm Antonia Altabonte.
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3: A serious collision on the eastbound 401 east of Brockville yesterday afternoon led to the full closure of the eastbound highway into the evening. A transport truck carrying a load of lumber rolled over into the right-hand ditch, seriously injuring the driver. He was transported to hospital in serious but stable condition. The highway remained closed through the afternoon rush hour for the investigation and cleanup, and finally reopened yesterday evening around 7:30 p.m. Police continue to investigate the cause of the collision. Ottawa police are investigating a shooting in Overbrook. Emergency crews were called to the 300 block of Prince Albert Street, where officers located a shooting victim. He was transported to a trauma center for treatment. A suspect is in custody, but investigators have not yet released details about the circumstances leading up to the shooting, nor have they provided information on the condition of the victim. Residents and motorists were asked to avoid the area while the investigation was ongoing. Police say there will be an increased presence in the neighborhood, and more information is expected to be released today. Ottawa police and special constables investigated an incident in the city's downtown core after an injured individual boarded an OC Transpo bus near the intersection of Rideau and Friel Streets. Emergency crews responded to the scene, and the victim was assessed by paramedics. The victim sustained serious injuries, although the exact nature of those injuries and the condition of the victim were not immediately released. Investigators said the injuries were believed to have occurred at an unknown location and have not released details about suspects or the circumstances surrounding the injuries. In sports, the Blue Jays lost their fourth game in a row. It was never close against the Braves. Atlanta with a 7-3 win. The Vegas Golden Knights take on the Carolina Hurricanes tonight in Game 2 of the Stanley Cup Finals. Vegas leads the series 1-0. From the Skywards News Center, I'm Captain Frank.
0: 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Ottawa weather.
2: Today we warm up to a high of 31 with a mix of sun and cloud. Overnight tonight we have a low of 14 with partly cloudy skies. Tomorrow a high of 27 with a mix of sun and cloud. Overnight we have a low of 16 with a 40% chance of showers. And Saturday a high of 25 with a 40% chance of rain. Overnight we have a low of 16 with a 30% chance of showers. And that's your Skywards weather. I'm Antonia Altabonte.
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0: Ottawa's perfect music mix.

The Pink Pony Club right here on Mix 98.5, Ottawa's perfect music mix. Good morning, I'm Dylan Black. An online poll has asked, on a scale of 1 to 10, how much do you think luck plays in somebody's life? The results were all over the map. Okay, 4% said 1. Luck doesn't play much of a role in somebody's life at all. Like, into the middle, 36% said 6 or 7, so leaning more luck-directed, and 15% said 10, or luck very much plays a role in somebody's life. To be clear, the question was about somebody's life, not yours specifically, although people surely voted from their personal experience. I've been told before that if it's something you wanted to do, it's not luck, it's skill. Think about it, right? We hope you have a lucky day. Either way, here comes Confetti, Ottawa's perfect music mix, Mix 98.5. Good morning.

0: Sabrina Carpenter on Mix 98.5. Good morning, I'm Dylan Black. Celebrity birthdays include Angelina Jolie. She is 51 today. Russell Brand, same age. Okay. Horatio Sanz, you may recall him from SNL. He is 57 today. Did you have a crush on Scott Wolf Bailey from Party of Five? Well, today, Scott, 58 years young. Michelle Phillips from the Mamas and the Papas, Remember California Dreaming, born on this day, 82 years young. Dr. Ruth, we did lose her back in 2024, but she was born on this day, 1928. And if you are a fan of wrestling, you may recall this voice.
1: Look at the stare of the champion against the challenger. The irresistible force meeting the immovable object. 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
0: That is a Gorilla Monsoon. Pretty cool handle for a wrestling, like a name, a gorilla. He was born on this day, 1937. If you're celebrating a birthday today, happy birthday as always from your friends at Mix 98.5. Good morning.
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Madonna going into the groove on your Thursday morning Mix 98.5. Good morning, I'm Dylan Black. Well, we can expect more delays on the 417 Centertown, okay, this weekend. Now, according to a statement, let's see, they'll be undertaking construction on the highway between Preston and Kent. And the I guess it's going to begin Friday at 9 p.m., continue until Monday at 5 a.m. Closures in place will include the O'Connor Street westbound on-ramp closed eastbound on the highway. The left lane will be closed westbound on the highway. The two leftmost lanes will be closed. So always fun to navigate. You know, we look forward to summer. But then, you know, but summer comes that. It comes with that. But it seems like it's pretty much 365 nowadays. So navigate at your own risk. It is Tate McRae on Mix 98.5, Ottawa's perfect music mix.

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0: 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Traffic.
3: On the Queensway westbound, it looks like the crash through Bronson has cleared. Expect delays from the split to about Bronson, then from Maitland to Woodruff. Queensway eastbound, stop and go from Moody to about Woodruff. And City Streets, we're still dealing with that crash at Hunt Club and Moody Drive. It's slow going through the intersection. Highway 460 northbound, we're also starting to get some construction-related delays approaching Hunt Club. 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And that's the latest traffic. I'm Antonia Altabonte.
0: 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Ottawa weather.
3: Today we warm up to a high of 31 with a mix of sun and cloud. Overnight tonight we have a low of 14 with partly cloudy skies. Tomorrow a high of 27 with a mix of sun and cloud. Overnight we have a low of 16 with a 40% chance of showers. And Saturday a high of 25 with a 40% chance of rain. Overnight we have a low of 16 with a 30% chance of showers. And that's your Skywards weather. I'm Antonia Altabonte.
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Mix, 98.5 Walk Off the Earth and Rule the World. Good morning. I'm Dylan Black, Carter Brown, as always in the afternoon, and it doesn't feel like hockey weather, does it? But we've got Stanley Cup tonight, game number two, as Carolina down one game to none. I guess the Golden Knights, they are a force in Vegas. Imagine, though, being on the Golden Knights. Like, imagine Mitch Marner. You played in Toronto all those years. Cold, unforgiving. And then you want to play in Vegas? You want to get up every day and enjoy Vegas and perhaps be in the Stanley Cup Finals? Well, there you have it. Game two tonight. And today the high around 31 degrees. Hockey weather, I guess they're used to it in Las Vegas, right? Yeah. 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It's the Dylan Black Show.

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Julie Rathwell sent me a message, tuned in this morning. Donna earlier said, you can't get away from us. Not that easily, Dylan. Okay. People welcoming me back to Ottawa Radio and definitely appreciated with my new home here on Mix 98.5. Jennifer Carter as well. Dean Powers, thank you very much. Like to give shout outs when I can, right? I think it's super important to say hi to the folks that are making it happen. Tuned in daily. Welcome to the program. It's Lady Gaga, Bruno Mars, Mix 98.5.

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6: Today we warm up to a high of 31 with a mix of sun and cloud. Overnight tonight we have a low of 14 with partly cloudy skies. Tomorrow a high of 27 with a mix of sun and cloud. Overnight we have a low of 16 with a 40% chance of showers. And Saturday a high of 25 with a 40% chance of rain. Overnight we have a low of 16 with a 30% chance of showers. And that's your Skywards weather. I'm Antonia Altabonte.
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and cruel summer. Bananarama, Ottawa's perfect music mix, Mix 98.5. Do you know the name Glenn Humplick? Yeah, quite the name, right? Remember the Tom Green Show? Of course, aired here on Rogers TV and then MTV. Yeah, so Tom's sidekick, Glenn, sent me a message overnight because he gives blood with me. And we've got a blood donor clinic because he's also like a comedian, right? And I'm affiliated with Yuck Yucks, who is part of, by the way, the upcoming summer online auction, which you can find more details out about at mix985fm.com. Well, Glenn is going to give blood with me at 1575 Carling Avenue. Yeah, the whole month of June, we're giving blood, and we're trying to save some lives. Give blood with us, okay? Blood.ca. 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

0: 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Where is my husband, Ray? I'm Dylan Black. And you know what? If you were worried about Rod Stewart, he is okay. Because last week he had to say no to a couple of shows. And Rod is in his 80s. People were concerned. But he had this to say last night at his Vegas residency. He returned.
1: Last week I canceled two shows. I'm going to tell you why. Why? Absolutely. I've got this awful sinus infection. And I should have gone to hospital, but I didn't. And it got infected my ears and my eardrums, and I couldn't hear a thing a couple of days ago. I'm nearly there, but when you've had your ears blocked up, it ruins your equilibrium. So I might stumble a bit tonight.
0: All right, good news, though. Rod is all right, and we like that because we've lost a bunch of legends, haven't we? Benson Boone now is on Mix 98.5.

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1: Mix 98.5 and Loud Luxury and Crash. And I'm Dylan Black. We do have the luxury of having Chio in our backyard. 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I don't know how many years now at this point the telethon has gone on. 30? 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I'm proud to say I've been a part of a bunch of them, and always a cool vibe when you're raising money to help out kids and their families. 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

Ottawa's Perfect Music Mix, Mix 98.5, and I Got You, and I'm Dylan Black. Okay, you're going to be able to take a swim with Parliament Hill, the Peace Tower, as the backdrop this summer. Not sure how I feel about this. Unsupervised, like no lifeguards on duty, the NCC has announced swimming docks will be installed on both sides of the Ottawa River. This summer, you can let the capital be your cottage, they're saying. A swimming dock installed in the Ottawa River behind the Canadian Museum of History

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Mix 98.5, Ottawa's perfect music mix at work, and Depeche Mode for Krista, who loves the band Personal Jesus. And I'm Dylan Black. The Lynnwood Village Community Association has a fun day coming up. It's happening on June 14th. Put this on the calendar. Games, balloon twisters, a face painting, and much more. And I love this, a performance by Monkey Rock at noon for the kids. Okay, at the Lynnwood Park, 7 Sycamore Drive, rain or shine, brought to you by the Lynnwood Village Community Association. We like to tell you about things that are coming up that could be fun for you. Summer fun, and hopefully we'll have a great weather day as well for that day. Today, going to feel like 31 degrees.

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3: Today we warm up to a high of 31 with a mix of sun and cloud. Overnight tonight we have a low of 14 with partly cloudy skies. Tomorrow a high of 27 with a mix of sun and cloud. Overnight we have a low of 16 with a 40% chance of showers. And Saturday a high of 25 with a 40% chance of rain. Overnight we have a low of 16 with a 30% chance of showers. And that's your Skywards weather. I'm Antonia Altabonte.
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and Tate McRae on Mix 98.5. Well, we're always talking about mental health. How can we feel better, right? I guess researchers surveyed 122 experts from 26 countries, 11 different fields, including psychology, medicine, sociology. And despite all of those different backgrounds, they agreed on six key things that matter the most. Having meaning and purpose, life satisfaction, self-acceptance, connection with others, happiness. Okay, experts say that when it comes down to it, safety, happiness, it's all very important when it comes to our mental health. So do something today that makes you happy. Perhaps cranking Mix 98.5 at work, wherever you are, enjoying the sunshine, spending time with others like us or your friends, okay? Mix 98.5, Ottawa's perfect music mix. When I was young, I fell in love.

Teddy Swims on Mix 98.5 The Door, and I'm Dylan Black. I think we can all agree that music memories, yeah, they go hand in hand, right? And this one, going back to the 1990s, I was a graduate from Fankleigh Kill Collegiate Institute 1996, went to Trent University after that, Peterborough. Took the concurrent teacher education program, as you can see, worked well for me. Went to Belleville after that, Loyalist College. This song, though, I recall driving around Hawkesbury, Prescott Russell, and Donna Lewis was on the radio. And I Love You Always Forever, Ottawa's perfect music mix, Mix 98.5.

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and Alias on Mix 98.5. I'm Dylan Black. They put together a list of the sweatiest cities in the U.S., okay? So make sure to bring your deodorant if you're headed off to Melbourne, Florida, Honolulu, Hawaii. And no big surprise, Florida does have four of the top five: Fort Myers, Florida, Miami, and number one, West Palm Beach. I guess they figured this out with, like, the heat index, the dew point, the heat stress, hydration demand. Today, here in Ottawa, going to feel like 32 degrees. So, yeah, apply that deodorant, especially if you're going on to OC Transpo today.

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1: Shawn Mendes on Mix 98.5, Ottawa's perfect music mix. There was a bike night in Smiths Falls, Ontario last night downtown. About 300 bikes showed up, but 1,000 people as well. They do this the first Wednesday of the month until September. So you have a few more bike nights to enjoy. The next one, by the way, is happening July 1. Yeah, Canada Day. And that whole area, Smiths Falls, I mean, just driving out the 7 out into the valley area, beautiful. So, if you're a biker, keep that in mind. Smiths Falls have bike nights the first Wednesday of the month downtown. Sabrina Carpenter and Please, Please, Please is on Mix 98.5.

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5: Today we warm up to a high of 31 with a mix of sun and cloud. Overnight tonight we have a low of 14 with partly cloudy skies. Tomorrow a high of 27 with a mix of sun and cloud. Overnight we have a low of 16 with a 40% chance of showers. And Saturday a high of 25 with a 40% chance of rain. Overnight we have a low of 16 with a 30% chance of showers. And that's your Skywards weather. I'm Antonia Altabonte.
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0: Okay, will He-Man restore peace to Eternia? I have a feeling yes. It will make money, no doubt, Masters of the Universe. Ellie Goulding, Lights, Mix 98.5. Good morning.
5: I am.

at Bruno Mars on Mix 98.5. I'm Dylan Black. You know what? Today is going to be beautiful, but dangerous as well. When it reaches in the 30s, you know, sometimes people don't hydrate enough. So I always talk about the importance of getting exercise, correct? But bring that water with you. Going to feel like 32 degrees today, tonight. The low dipping down to 14. Going to feel like a real hockey night tonight, right? Game 2 of the Stanley Cup Finals? Maybe not. Tomorrow, 27. Weekend, not bad. I mean, manageable. 25 on Saturday. Sunday, 26. But of course, the weekend always comes with a possibility of light rain, about 30-40% chance of it happening. Mix 98.5. 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

and Alyssa Reed, Dangerous on Mix 98.5. I'm Dylan Black. Coming up, we've got another Rivers Rescue this afternoon with Carter Brown. In association with the Ottawa Humane Society and the Liston Animal Hospital, we'll try to find a forever family for a four-legged friend, a furry friend. And you can always follow online our social media platforms, Instagram, Facebook, for the latest on our Rivers Rescue. Have a great day today. It is going to be warm, as mentioned, 32 degrees, the expected high. Heart and Alone. Carter is coming up. I'm Dylan. 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Great throwbacks and Ottawa's perfect music mix.

Welcome to it. It's going to be the hottest day of the year so far. We're looking at 31 later on this afternoon. It's Mix 98.5, and I'm Carter Brown with more of Ottawa's perfect music mix to keep you cool.

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Happy Taylor Swift Eve. This is Mix 98.5. Yes, Taylor drops new music tomorrow from the Toy Story 5 soundtrack. The song, I'm trying to remember the name of it. I knew yesterday. Hang on, I knew you knew it. No, wait. There, I got it here somewhere. Hang on. I knew it. I knew you. Be listening for that new song from Taylor Swift tomorrow here on Mix.

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2: Ottawa weather. Today we warm up to a high of 31 with a mix of sun and cloud. Overnight tonight we have a low of 14 with partly cloudy skies. Tomorrow a high of 27 with a mix of sun and cloud. Overnight we have a low of 16 with a 40% chance of showers. And Saturday a high of 25 with a 40% chance of rain. Overnight we have a low of 16 with a 30% chance of showers. And that's your Skywards weather. I'm Antonia Altabonte.
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to another outcome I can't predict. Keep on thinking life would be perfect if

I'm done. Hey, if you've been waiting to see the Northern Lights and never seen them before, tonight might be your night. This is Mix 98.5. Big geomagnetic storm happening today, and they say it's going to be a really great show tonight. Very good chance of it, as long as the clouds stay away. Best part? It's free.

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Pete. It's Mix 98.5. We've waited long enough for this. Thank you. No complaining. Going to get to 31 today with partly cloudy skies. Tomorrow, more sun and cloud and a chance of a late day shower and on and off showers this weekend. But otherwise, looking good.

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So you're thinking of doing a little trading in real estate, buying or selling your home? You best listen up. This is Mix 98.5, and I'm Carter Brown. Not only on the radio in the afternoons here on Mix, but also I have a real job as a real estate agent. So when I see these numbers every month, it matters a lot. It matters to my clients, potential clients, and they're not particularly good from last month. We're down in overall sales in Ottawa by 10%. This is like nothing like they're seeing in other parts of the country, though, like Toronto. Oh, God, it's awful. But prices did drop a little bit in some categories as well, like year over year, comparing May to May, which is... But activity was up a little bit. Like, the spring market is here, but not really. Right? You're seeing some for sale signs in your neighborhood, but not like you would normally see. And they are sitting for a long time. So your home, if you have just, you know, like a single family home, is worth about the

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2: Ottawa weather.
3: Today we warm up to a high of 31 with a mix of sun and cloud. Overnight tonight we have a low of 14 with partly cloudy skies. Tomorrow a high of 27 with a mix of sun and cloud. Overnight we have a low of 16 with a 40% chance of showers. And Saturday a high of 25 with a 40% chance of rain. Overnight we have a low of 16 with a 30% chance of showers. And that's your Skywards weather. I'm Antonia Altabonte.
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0: love the you inside. 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And I'm Carter Brown. It's a thing that we often take for granted, but thank God they're there. The Children's Hospital of Eastern Ontario, a couple of friends of mine have had to access the mental health services there at CHEO for their kids. And thank God it's there. And they do such incredible work. These kids nowadays, there's just so much, you know. I know that when we were kids, you were always stressed about body image and that sort of thing, but nothing like they are now. No small part thanks to social media. So the CHEO professionals help so many kids deal with so many issues. They're having the CHEO telethon this weekend. So if you get a chance to tune in, it's not like it used to be. Remember the CHEO telethon? All those telethons were like 2 days long and nobody slept. And they had milkshakes all day to stay alive. It's 3 hours long. And it's happening on Saturday at 4 o'clock, but it's a great chance for people to drop off big checks from corporate donors, right? And people to get together, answer the phones and help out CHEO. And more importantly, for people to make donations. So if you can, again, CHEO telethon happening Saturday on CTV.
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698.5, the hits of today, the great throwback tracks, and now Dylan Black every weekday morning from 6 till noon. Dylan's back. All right. Sorry. Everybody.

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Thanks for all you do. 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

Hey, if you have anywhere to be this weekend, you might want to leave now. This is Mix 98.5, more construction on the Queensway. They just announced today it'll just be this weekend, Friday through Monday, but not fun. One Direction's going to be down to like one or two lanes at some point down around Kent, so just avoid the area. Or stay home or walk. There you go, walk.

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9: Today we warm up to a high of 31 with a mix of sun and cloud. Overnight tonight we have a low of 14 with partly cloudy skies. Tomorrow a high of

0: 27 with a mix of sun and cloud. Overnight, we have a low of 16 with a 40% chance of showers. And Saturday, a high of 25 with a 40% chance of rain. Overnight, we have a low of 16 with a 30% chance of showers. And that's your Skywards weather. I'm Antonia Altabonte.
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A new business is open in Ottawa. 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I don't think they have their liquor license. It's kind of a soft opening now. But remember where the Brass Monkey used to be? Hey, if you can remember, you were never there. It's open now. Experience Social on Greenbank. Have fun with some good old school pinballs.

Hey, it's a great day to break out the water wings and shower cap. 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Dow's Lake Swimming is open and water is safe-ish. Just don't touch bottom. Heading to 31 this afternoon. And maybe some showers by late day tomorrow.

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Hey, want to have a great old school Canada Day? Just head on down to the Byward Market. This is Mix 98.5 from 7 to 11 o'clock on Canada Day. There's going to be a very Canadian old school show featuring Men Without Hats, The Box, and these guys, the Spoons. Best part? It's free.

coming up on Mix 98.5. I'm so excited. You could be standing, literally standing on a gold mine if you're comfortable selling pictures of your feet to complete strangers. I'll tell you about it coming up on Mix 98.5.

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5: 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Ottawa weather.
6: Overnight tonight, we have a low of 14 with partly cloudy skies. Tomorrow, we warm up again with a high of 30 and a mix of sun and cloud. Overnight, we have a low of 17 with a 60% chance of showers. And Saturday, a high of 22 with a chance of rain. Overnight, we have a low of 16 with a 60% chance of showers. And that's your Skywards weather. I'm Antonia Altabonte.
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Got new Taylor Swift coming out tomorrow, and we'll have it for you here on Mix 98.5 from the Toy Story 5 soundtrack. And I'm Carter Brown. I've often said, when asked, what's my best feature? It's my feet. I have got, and I don't mean to sound braggadocious, but probably the best feet in the city. If I could just find a way, well, I found the way. There's a new TV show, if you haven't seen it on Netflix, called Calabasas Confidential. And it's like former rock stars, pop stars, and their kids.

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1: Hey, you got another Rivers Rescue coming up in about a half hour. I just saw Rivers Choice. It's the most beautiful old husky. Huskies are like, other than my dog, of course, one of the nicest breeds of dog out there. So, you know, anybody looking for a dog in their life, yeah, he's a little bit on the older side, but he looks like he could bring a lot of joy to it. Coming up in about a half hour, it's another Rivers Rescue here on Mix 98.5.

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0: 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Traffic.
2: Westbound 417 continues to be backed up because of ongoing road work between Parkdale and Woodruff. Eastbound Queensway also seeing some road work just after the 416. Expect stop-and-go volumes eastbound on the Queensway as well between Catherine and about the split. As for the 174 eastbound, that continues to be at a crawl all the way through to Montreal Road. Westbound baseline in town just before Greenbank, there is an ongoing crash. And if you're on the way into Gatineau, we are seeing some congestion on all major bridges. 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And that's the latest traffic. I'm Dan Tashrow.
0: 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Ottawa weather.
3: Overnight tonight, we have a low of 14 with partly cloudy skies. Tomorrow, we warm up again with a high of 30 and a mix of sun and cloud. Overnight, we have a low of 17 with a 60% chance of showers. And Saturday, a high of 22 with a chance of rain. Overnight, we have a low of 16 with a 60% chance of showers. And that's your Skywards weather. I'm Antonia Altabonte.
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1: 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And now, Dylan Black in the morning. And yours truly, Carter Brown in the afternoon. Speaking of great duos.

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Hey, speaking of hot and sticky, today is National Cheese Day. This is Mix 98.5. Apologies to the lactose intolerant people out there. Could you try to be more tolerant?

0: Here's hoping you will share. You will share the post up on Facebook and Instagram right now with Mix 98.5 of this week's Rivers Rescue. Yes, it's that time once again where we feature an animal from the Ottawa Humane Society that my dog River has picked. Puts his little paw on the screen. Says, this one. I like this one, Daddy. And this one might be a bit tougher to house because he's an older dog. Not like really old, but, you know, he's set in his ways. And one of the things about this week's dog is he doesn't want to live with other animals. He's a bit of a diva, wants to be the center of attention. His name is Ghost, and he is the most adorable 8-year-old white Siberian husky looking for a forever home. He's sweet, he's playful, he's intelligent, he loves being the center of attention. Like all of us, he thrives on lots of playtime, exercise, and love, and after a long walk, Ghost enjoys relaxing on the couch and soaking up all the belly rubs he deserves. He deserves a great home. Maybe you know someone who's thinking of getting a dog. I think they'd be happy with Ghost. Have a look at the picture on the Mix Facebook page and our Instagram, and please share it. 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And join us every Thursday. It's Rivers Rescue, brought to you by Liston Animal Hospital with the Ottawa Humane Society.
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8: Your highways right now continue to be collision-free, just dealing with some heavy volume. I am seeing an ongoing crash southbound at Fisher approaching Baseline and expect some slowdowns if you're on the way into Gatineau on all major bridges. Over on the Gatineau side, the eastbound Guy Lafleur Highway continues to crawl all the way through to about La Vérendrye. Air North is flying direct from Toronto to Whitehorse or Yellowknife. Catch the midnight sun or marvel at the northern lights. No matter when you go, this bucket list trip is a true northern wonder. FlyAirNorth.com. And that's the latest traffic. I'm Dan Tashiro.
0: 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Ottawa weather.
9: Overnight tonight, we have a low of 14 with partly cloudy skies. Tomorrow, we warm up again with a high of 30 and a mix of sun and cloud. Overnight, we have a low of 17 with a 60% chance of showers. And Saturday, a high of 22 with a chance of rain. Overnight, we have a low of 16 with a 60% chance of showers. And that's your Skywards weather. I'm Antonia Altabonte.
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1: Hey, if you happen to be on Carling Avenue, congratulations. You're in the worst road in Ottawa. This is Mix 98.5. Yes, the CAA list is out, Ottawa. Good old Carling Avenue. Worst road in the city for 21 years. This list is not doing any good. Bronson is second. Innis Road, third. Then you got Bank Street. Well, you name it. What part of Bank Street? And Richmond Road. Congratulations. The worst roads in Ottawa. 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

0: Hey, get a nap in when you get home, because tonight there might be a really nice Northern Lights. This is Mix 98.5. They say a big geomagnetic storm on the sun could make for a great show this evening.
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9: You used to call me on my... 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Yeah.

You get the hits of today and the great throwback tracks on Mix 98.5 and Dylan Black in the morning. I don't want to be critical. I know it's Dylan's first week, but I think he may have missed something when he was talking about what day it was today, because I didn't hear him mention it. It's shopping cart day today. Yes, it's also National Cheese Day and Hug Your Cat Day, but more importantly, it's shopping cart day. So if you're going to do a little bit of grocery shopping today, please, of all days, the sacred day, return your shopping cart to the bins. 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
0: 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Traffic.
2: Eastbound 417 at the 174, there is an ongoing crash. The rest of your highway is dealing with their usual stop-and-go volume. I am seeing an ongoing collision westbound at St. Patrick just before Coburg Street. That's going to cause delays on the way into the downtown core. There's also an ongoing crash in downtown Ottawa right now if you are headed westbound at Albert just before Bronson. As for your bridges on the way into Gatineau, expect some heavy volume on all major bridges. Looking for a little excitement? Raft the Ottawa River with the Wilderness Tours. All the excitement you can handle from mild to wild, ages 5 and up. WildernessTours.com. And that's the latest traffic. I'm Dan Tashiro.
0: 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Ottawa weather.
3: Overnight tonight, we have a low of 14 with partly cloudy skies. Tomorrow, we warm up again with a high of 30 and a mix of sun and cloud. Overnight, we have a low of 17 with a 60% chance of showers. And Saturday, a high of 22 with a chance of rain. Overnight, we have a low of 16 with a 60% chance of showers. And that's your Skywards weather. I'm Antonia Altabonte.
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my fellow Swifties, tomorrow's the big day. We get new Taylor Swift music from the Toy Story 5 soundtrack, and you'll be able to hear it on Mix 98.5. It's coming up tomorrow.

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0: 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Traffic.
8: Westbound 417 continues to be backed up. It does look like the earlier crash that we had eastbound on the 417 at the 174 has since been cleared. I am seeing an ongoing crash at St. Laurent just before the 417 on-ramp. Also expect delays southbound Fisher just before Baseline because of an ongoing crash there. Your bridges on the way into Gatineau continue to be at a standstill. 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And that's the latest traffic. I'm Dan Tashro.
0: 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Ottawa weather.
9: Overnight tonight, we have a low of 14 with partly cloudy skies. Tomorrow, we warm up again with a high of 30 and a mix of sun and cloud. Overnight, we have a low of 17 with a 60% chance of showers. And Saturday, a high of 22 with a chance of rain. Overnight, we have a low of 16 with a 60% chance of showers. And that's your Skywards weather. I'm Antonia Altabonte.
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We've done it. Hottest day of the year so far. This is Mix 98.5, and I'm loving it. If you like it a little cooler, just wait till tomorrow. High near 27 with a chance of afternoon showers. It's going to be like that all weekend long.

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1: Okay, you may not want to hear this if you're out on the Queensway right now, but it's going to get worse. This is Mix 98.5. Yeah, they're going to be reducing it down to, in some cases, just like 1.5, 2 lanes this weekend. Just this weekend, though. That's the good news. It'll be around the Preston and Kent area on the Queensway. So if you're planning on being anywhere, you might want to leave now.

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Hey, so when you're doom scrolling later on this evening, can you check the Mix 98.5 Facebook page and Instagram? And better yet, share the post of this week's Rivers Rescue. It's an 8-year-old Siberian Husky named Ghost. It reminds me of a dog my brother had years ago. I remember taking, its name was Lucy, taking Lucy camping. And it was just me and the dog, and the tent ripped open. And it was just pouring rain, freezing cold. And Lucy and I held each other to stay warm all night in that sleeping bag. Indeed, man's best friend. This guy, Ghost, looks like he would be a fantastic companion. Have a look, share the post, please. And every Thursday we do this for the Ottawa Humane Society. It's a little something called Rivers Rescue at Mix 98.5.

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0: 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Traffic.
2: Westbound 417 just before Maitland dealing with an ongoing crash. If you are headed eastbound on the Queensway, nothing out of the ordinary. And the 174 eastbound dealing with some congestion as well. We are dealing with an ongoing crash eastbound Innes just after the 417. I'm also seeing an ongoing crash at the intersection of Baseline and Fisher headed northbound. On the way into Gatineau, expect heavy volume on all major bridges. 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And that's the latest traffic. I'm Dan Tashiro.
0: 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Ottawa weather.
3: Overnight tonight, we have a low of 14 with partly cloudy skies. Tomorrow, we warm up again with a high of 30 and a mix of sun and cloud. Overnight, we have a low of 17 with a 60% chance of showers. And Saturday, a high of 22 with a chance of rain. Overnight, we have a low of 16 with a 60% chance of showers. And that's your Skywards weather. I'm Antonia Altabonte.
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0: 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Traffic.
1: On the Queensway westbound, expect delays from about Parkdale to Woodruff. Queensway eastbound slows from Highway 416 to Woodruff. Highway 416 looks good in both directions, and I'm not seeing any major issues with Highway 174 city streets. We are dealing with a crash at Merivale and Viewmount Drive, and a crash just at Carling Avenue near Champaign Avenue. 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I'm Antonia Altamonte.
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1: Overnight tonight, we have a low of 14 with partly cloudy skies. Tomorrow, we warm up again with a high of 30 and a mix of sun and cloud. Overnight, we have a low of 17 with a 60% chance of showers. And Saturday, a high of 22 with a chance of rain. Overnight, we have a low of 16 with a 60% chance of showers. And that's your Skywards weather. I'm Antonia Altamonte.
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